thrilling rock from yesteryear. Bands that jammed their way onto KDOT Reno right after Y2K. 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

0: Rock 104.5, man. Jumping in that time machine. I just get tongue twisted. Jumping in the time machine and going back 20 years for Linkin Park off Minutes to Midnight. Closing out today's Y2K Rock at 5 o'clock with Given Up. Muse before it, the sounds of Papa Roach, Korn, and Rise Against in there as well. We'll do it again tomorrow at 5 o'clock. We've got more tickets to share with you throughout the week for Alter Bridge, Big Wreck, and Tim Montana. Three great bands who are coming to town. Well, two bands and a great artist coming to town for that matter. All three are going to put on a great show. But long story short, you're going to get those during the 4 o'clock Daily Double tomorrow, Wednesday, and Thursday. Friday is observed, 4th of July observed, so we are not in the building. So there won't be a 4 o'clock Daily Double. So only three more chances to grab those tickets.
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4: The Truckee Meadows is currently crash-free, but be on the lookout for debris on the road being reported on 580 southbound at South Virginia Street. The rush hour buildup continues on 80 westbound from USA Parkway to Mustang. The buildup there is happening in pockets all the way into Vista Boulevard. Speaking of Vista Boulevard, that's loaded with commuters from the 80 off-ramp up to Bering Boulevard. The intersection of Bering and Sparks Boulevard has filled up in all four corners. Sun Valley Boulevard, that's overflowing too from Dandini to East 2nd Ave. 80 eastbound is slowing down from the Spaghetti Bowl to Pyramid Way. And 395 northbound, the slowest area this hour, it's jammed up from the Spaghetti Bowl past North McCann and then up to Panther Valley. One of the heaviest sections will be as you pass Clear Acre Lane.
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7: Happy Monday. This is forecaster Anthony Ramos from News 4 with a look at today's weather in Reno. The cooler conditions are sticking around today thanks to that cold front that swept through over the weekend. Today's high is 79 degrees with a low tonight at 54. Expect northerly winds between 5 and 10 miles an hour. That's your News 4 Weather Authority forecast.
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0: 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If not, at least on your downloaded device or your mobile device or whatever, download it to your mobile device. That's what I was trying to say. But that is the jam called Name in Blood. Chris Payne with you this afternoon. Thanking you for making time to listen. A lot of people in the area are pet owners. I used to be one myself, and the building where I live said that we couldn't have pets after a certain year. So I was like, okay, well, I guess I got to wait till, you know, when and if I move to get a new pet. But as wildfire season, you know, it approaches. I hate to say it, but we are, you know, basically in the thick of it. It could happen at any moment. And as it starts to intensify in the area, according to 2news.com, the Humane Society of Truckee Tahoe said preparing ahead of time can help keep your pets safe during wildfires when fast-moving conditions can leave little time to gather supplies or make evacuation plans. Humane Society also recommends keeping your pets properly identified with current tags and ensuring dogs have an up-to-date license. Microchipping provides additional protection if pets become separated from their families during an evacuation. Also, the organization recommends that you never leave your pets behind during an evacuation. How dare you? I'll say it again. How dare you? Pet owners are encouraged to keep cat carriers and dog crates easily accessible. Identify multiple evacuation routes and research pet-friendly hotels or boarding facilities and arrange temporary shelter with friends or family outside of wildfire-prone areas if needed. Go to KTVN2news.com. Click on the story right there because it's very important and will provide a lot of information for you.
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0: knows Rock Station is Rock 104.5. They are Breaking Benjamin. They have a new record, a full length, no lie, coming soon. And toward the end of summer into fall is when it drops, featuring that song, Something Wicked. And the other song we're playing from the record, Awaken. Music to come from Jelly Roll, Architects. First, we go back with a throwback track to Lives Throwing Copper.
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0: Rock 104.5, Jelly Roll this afternoon. New music on the way from a band called Kingdom Collapse, a song that we believe highly in around here. It's called Survivor, brand new jam from them. Plus, we've got Five Finger Death Punch and Pantera on the way. If you are a fan of M&Ms and have been eating them, well, basically since time began for you, you may or may not notice, unless you like subconsciously go, I know what the blue dye tastes like. I know what the brown dye tastes like. But starting in August and going until 2028, Mars will introduce M&Ms with natural dyes in them in August. Yeah, without the blue or brown dyes. The company will mark M&M's 85th anniversary this summer by introducing a version of the candy without artificial dyes, according to the reports. My question is, what about the chocolate that's going in there? There seems to be a lot of artificial chocolate and or synthetic and whatnot because cocoa and all that, that's a whole nother deep dive on a different topic. So that's where I'm pointing the finger at right there. Mars told the Wall Street Journal earlier this month that the blue and brown colors would not be recreated with natural ingredients at a reasonable cost. So there you go. Company spokesperson told news outlets that blue and brown M&Ms are expected to be available in the natural dye options by 2028.
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5: The city continues to slow down in several spots. We also have a new crash being reported on 80 westbound at Patrick. That's usually where it starts to clear up out of the USA Parkway jam, but now that crash is going to cause the flow to slow down even more there. Once you get into the city, you can expect all the roads that lead northbound up to 80 to be slammed. We're talking Veterans Parkway from Gregg Street to 80, East McCarran from Gregg Street to 80, and Rock Boulevard from Gregg Street to, you guessed it, 80. Prater Boulevard, that's slammed between East McCarran and Vista Boulevard. Intersection congestion at South Virginia and Kinski Lane, and the biggest hot spot thus far this hour, 395 northbound from the Spaghetti Bowl up to Golden Valley Road.
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7: Happy Monday. This is forecaster Anthony Ramos from News 4 with a look at today's weather around Lake Tahoe. The mild conditions are sticking around thanks to that cold front that swept through this weekend. Today, expect a high near 69 degrees, and tonight it's a low near 36 degrees. Winds will be out of the north around 5 miles an hour. That's your News 4 Weather Authority forecast.
8: Gambler's Bonus hits again. On June 14th, Betty hit four fours, clearing her Gambler's Bonus four-of-a-kind bingo card for over $11,000. 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

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You can get four tickets to see Five Finger Death Punch again on September 16th at Shoreline Amphitheater for $100. 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

0: Reno's Rock Station is Rock 104.5, a brand new song from a band called Kingdom Collapse, for a quartet that is out of Texas. And look forward to bigger things from them in 2026 and going into 2027. I have a sneaky suspicion that band is going to be a sleeper and catch a lot of people off guard. And when they do, man, you're definitely going to be happy that you heard them here first. In fact, we are one of two radio stations in the country right now that are playing them. Another one is KHTQ 94.5 in Spokane. 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

Reno's rock station is Rock 104.5. That's it for yours truly, Chris Payne. Out of here for the night. We'll catch up again tomorrow at 3 o'clock for another round of the Afternoon Overdrive. I'll leave you now with the sounds of 3 Days Grace.

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And now my old pal from the Pine Barrens of New Jersey, Zach Wild, Black Label Society on Hard Drive XL, where the honor group of the night is my beloved New York Mets, the only group in America that sucks worse than our government.

0: Welcome to this Monday edition of Hard Drive XL. I'm your host, the Sonic Warrior, Lou Brutus. Jam-packed this week. First, the guests. I will be joined every night by featured artist A Perfect Circle. Other special guests, Theory of a Dead Man tonight, Autumn Kings tomorrow, Beartooth on Wednesday, Avatar on Thursday, and Shinedown on Friday. Poetry Corner and the rant tonight directed towards the rampant suckage of the New York Mets. Meanwhile, it came from the web and screen time all week celebrating America's 250th birthday. Meanwhile, we will get set for the 30th anniversary of our show, the weekend edition of the world-famous Hard Drive debuting 4th of July weekend back in 1996. Oh, and also tonight, album anniversaries for Slipknot and Breaking Benjamin.
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0: from their forthcoming new album, Legacy, which hits on July 31st, Five Finger Death Punch, Eye of the Storm on Hard Drive XL. Of course, Five Finger is celebrating their 20th anniversary this summer, as we here on the show celebrate our 30th anniversary. 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You will get back our custom 30th anniversary guitar picks and stickers. I should also let you know, and you can't get these for free through the mail, but we have a challenge coin now, too.
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Breaking Benjamin music is on deck as we celebrate the anniversary of the release of the We Are Not Alone album on this day in 2004. 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
2: As the United States celebrates its 250th birthday this week, Screen Time is celebrating with American-related films, including this must-see miniseries from 2008, John Adams. 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Laura Linney likewise won an Emmy for playing his wife, Abigail Adams. You also get Stephen Delane as Thomas Jefferson, David Morse as George Washington, and Tom Wilkinson, Emmy winner in this, for playing Ben Franklin. This is the greatest piece of American historical drama you will ever see, and it is factual to the word. 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
2: Billy Howerdell of A Perfect Circle joining me as guest in just a moment on Hard Drive XL, where the word of the night is semi-quincentennial. It's what the pretentious folks will say this week instead of simply saying 250th anniversary.

0: Billy Howerdale of A Perfect Circle joins me now as featured artist of the week. Billy, being on tour over in Europe has got to be exciting, considering you've got new music to play.
1: Absolutely. Yeah, it really is. And especially a song that immediately kind of comes together, you know, as we're playing it in rehearsals, it didn't feel like a stretch. There's some new songs that maybe there's backing tracks or there's something else that, you know, are important to the nuance. This is a little bit more, you know, for lack of a better word, traditional rock song with really, you know, defined full body guitar parts that make it kind of easier to sink your teeth into as a player. So immediately when we played it, we looked at each other like, oh, okay, this is going to be all right.
0: You know, the tune, as others A Perfect Circle has done before, is quite dynamic. And it's one of the, I think, hallmarks of the group. Does that make it a bit more of a challenge to get a proper sound live for your front of house people or monitor people?
1: No, I mean, I agree. I think it's dynamic, but it's not the most dynamic. You know, sometimes we can go from 1 to 9 in a song. This one, again, I think the ingredients are there. I mean, part of it is I'm a little bit of a dinosaur when it comes to my guitar sounds. I mean, it's the same amp and guitar and bass that I've tracked with for 25 years. So the sounds are familiar, kind of know how that's going to play out. And then it just comes down to the performance dynamics.

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Metallica, who will be spending their 4th of July weekend over in England, who we broke away from 250 years ago this week. 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

0: The latest from Breaking Benjamin on Hard Drive XL, Something Wicked. Of course, earlier tonight, we marked the anniversary of the release in 2004 of Breaking Benjamin's album, We Are Not Alone. Later tonight, we will also mark the anniversary of the Slipknot self-titled debut album on Roadrunner, this day in 1999, an album we are proud to have been the first to bring to you across the United States when it first hit. We are celebrating our 30th anniversary this week, and more than the bands, more than the record companies, more than the road crews, I would like to thank you for making it all possible. Because without you listening, none of this exists.
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Tyler Connelly, Theory of a Dead Man, joining me, a special guest in just a moment to get us there. The Who, featuring Johnny Hawkins of Nothing More, who are currently hard at work on their new album, the tune Lost Soul on Hard Drive XL.

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1: We are rocking with Dokken. The great Don Dokken is 73 years old tonight. Ian Pace, longtime drummer for Deep Purple, is 78. Colin Hay of Men at Work is 73. Saw him last summer with Ringo Starr's All Stars. Don't laugh. I took my aunt and uncle. Gary Busey from the Buddy Holly story and Fear and Loathing in Las Vegas is 82. Colin Jost from Weekend Update, Saturday Night Live, is 45. Camila Mendez of Riverdale is 33. And the late Richard Lewis, one of my favorite stand-ups, born this day in 1947. Finally, on this day in 1979, one of the greatest live music performers ever, Lowell George of Little Feet, died at the age of 34 from too much good cocaine.
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2: Tyler Connolly from Theory of a Dead Man joining me as special guest in just a moment on Hard Drive XL, where the word of the night is semi-quincentennial. It's what the pretentious folks will say this week instead of simply saying 250th anniversary.

0: Tyler Connolly from Theory of a Dead Man joining me now as special guest. I am looking forward to the Dead 7 tour. I would imagine co-headlining shows with Seven Dust requires you bringing your A-game.
1: That's something else we've always said. We always say on a festival, you never want to follow Seven Dust on a festival. And I swear, like, every time we go on a festival and the Seven Dust is on, I'm like, Jesus Christ. So, yeah.
0: Well, and the other thing for them is that I love about Seven Dust at a festival is every musician from every band who is not currently otherwise engaged on a stage someplace at the fest is in the wings watching Seven Dust. Everybody's just like, like this.
1: Oh, yeah. Yeah, they're just so good. And I won't say what band it was, but years ago we did this tour with some big bands, and this band went on. And after they got off stage, they yelled to the other band's dressing room. They said, "Follow that!" And we joke about that for years. We always joke. So yeah, it'll be tough. But you know, I think we're swapping. So yeah, they'll get some shows. Oh.

0: Godsmack on Hard Drive XL, along with the new one from Theory of a Dead Man, Winnebago, Lay Low. Thank you to Tyler Connolly for joining me as special guest tonight. Of course, A Perfect Circle are joining me every night this week as featured artist. However, I do want to remind you that coming up this weekend will be the 30th anniversary edition of our original program, The World Famous Hard Drive. And this week, instead of new interviews, we will be going back into our archives to celebrate our three-decade history. Guests will include Ozzy Osbourne, Joey Jordison of Slipknot, Chester Bennington of Linkin Park, Godsmack, Disturbed, Korn, Five Finger Death Punch, all interviews from our archives as we celebrate 30 years of the world famous hard drive.
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0: the XL. Something's crawled under his skin and it's time to get it out. Gross, dude. It's Lou's rant of the day.
1: While the rest of the planet has been having a grand old time with the World Cup, my sporting hours have been filled with the unholy nightmare of degradation and shame known as the New York Mets. Of course, I grew up in New Jersey and became a Mets fan as a child. An ignorant, idiotic moron of a child, because only a moron who is likely dropped on his head at birth by the doctors in a hospital in Newark, New Jersey, would devote their lives to a team that not only loses, but loses every year in a darkened fever dream style that would make Stephen King himself wet his drawers in horror. To kind of quote Stephen King and the Ramones, I don't want to be buried in a Met cemetery.
0: It came from the web. It's next, right here on Hard Drive XL.
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It Came From the Web helps celebrate America's 250th birthday in just a moment. Right after that, a major album celebration for Slipknot. To get us there, those musical mavens of Monterrey, Mexico, The Warning on Hard Drive XL.

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1: All of our It Came From The Web sites this week are somehow tied into America's 250th birthday. The site this time is MountVernon.org. 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It is the former home and estate of founding father and first president George Washington. It is on the shores of the Potomac near Washington, D.C. It is one of the most beautiful spots you will ever see, rich in history, incredibly well kept, and someplace that I really hope that you will get to see. MountVernon.org.
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0: We're celebrating the 250th birthday of the United States. Tonight, they are all films and miniseries related to the American Revolution. This one is from 2020. You can currently find it on Netflix. It's simply entitled Washington. Three-part series about the life of our first president, George Washington. It is factually done perfectly to a T. It stars Nicholas Roe as George Washington. The narrator, equally excellent, is Jeff Daniels. Real history with nothing but facts. Currently on Netflix from 2020, Washington.
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That's The Offspring, who will be the headliners the closing night this year of Rockfest. I will be back as host in just a few weeks. I'm Lou Brutus. 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

0: 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Tomorrow night on the show, A Perfect Circle will return as featured artist. My other special guest, Autumn Kings. Until then, I'm Lou Brutus, leaving you with the words of writer Dr. Hunter S. Thompson. It was a gross physical salute to the fantastic possibilities of life in this country, but only for those with true grit.
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7: 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Hey, no judgment, but it's probably really disgusting inside your garbage disposal, and today is Clean Your Disposal Day. Really get in there. Careful putting your hand down there, though. I've seen some movies.
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4: 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Careful putting your hand down there, though. I've seen some movies.
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7: 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Careful putting your hand down there, though. 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
2: The roads are starting off clear. I'm Terry with a look at your morning commute. Your drive through the Truckee Meadows is starting off crash and incident free this Tuesday morning, although we have our usual slowdowns in and around the Spaghetti Bowl and on both major freeways. The drive out to USA Parkway is pretty tight at the moment, especially between Sparks Boulevard and Lockwood. Then once you hit Lockwood, traffic does break free and is steady all the way out to the Parkway. Your North Valley's commute is looking pretty good at the moment on southbound 395 with light traffic reported between Lemon Drive and the Spaghetti Bowl. I'm Terry with a look at your morning commute.
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5: 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Forecaster Anthony Ramos from News 4 with a look at your weather in Reno. Today, plenty of sunshine, the 80s are back. Our forecasted high is 84 degrees. The winds will return as well out of the west between 10 and 15 miles an hour, gusting upwards of 25. Tonight, mostly clear skies with a low near 54 degrees. That's your News 4 Weather Authority forecast.
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2: It's amazing how fast things move in 2026, like the news cycle. Crazy things happen all of the time, and then people just move right on because there's something else crazy that's going on. But one thing that I find really interesting is just how quick things are evolving, and it's partially because of AI. Like, there was a little blip there. I want to say it was like around last year's when it started, when people were experiencing AI for the very first time, and a lot of people thought, oh my God, this is going to revolutionize absolutely everything, including my life, because now, essentially, I'm an expert at everything.
15: Right.
2: Because I just, and then, as you start to use it more and more and more, and maybe this will improve with time, who knows, or perhaps not, because people are just trying to push an agenda, you realize AI is just wrong about so much stuff.
16: So much, and you have to fact check it all of the time. And Mahoney, you said this the other day, that you just, if you want to see how wrong your AI bots are, just ask it, are you sure about that?
4: Ask it, are you sure, a couple times,
16: sure, and
4: watch it change its answer.
2: Changes its answer after it was just so definitive, right? Like, this is absolutely the truth, the facts, everything.
16: I've even told mine whenever I had it, I would be like, you're so wrong all of the time, and I would kind of like be stern with it, mm-hmm. and it would change its tone and start like pouting. And then I was like, you were wrong. Stop trying to gaslight me.
2: Right, yeah.
16: You're not allowed to have emotions. You're a robot.
2: Well, 86% of people, that's the number, 86% of people do not trust AI. And that checks out to me, because I would imagine that probably about 86% of the population has used AI.
4: Yeah.
2: I've used AI. I think AI is useful. I don't trust it.
4: I don't trust it.
16: It's also used for so much, not necessarily disinformation, but so much disinformation wherever you can't. You can't clock it immediately with your eye. Mm-hmm. So I feel like so many people are kind of skeptical of AI because, like, what am I watching? What am I viewing? What am I reading?
2: Yeah, and it feels like AI is sort of like that friend that's the one-upper, you know? Like, any time that you have a story, they always have something that they can add to it because it just embellishes, you know?
4: It lies. It hallucinates. There's all sorts of things that it has problems with. And I'll tell you this much. I have this bias that's come over the last year or so. When I see companies that are using AI for commercials, it gives me the ick, and I do not want to use them. There's a patio company that uses AI, and it's so glaringly bad that I'm like, and it's not even like a good AI commercial.
16: Right.
4: And
16: so I'm like, because it's cheap.
4: Yeah. Sure, but like if you've got money to advertise nationally and that's what you're doing, mm-hmm. because you don't want to pay people, like why would I want to spend my money with your company?
16: Right. When we first got our own hands, like as like regular people on AI, I feel like it was exciting. We're like, whoa, this is so crazy what you have the ability to do.
4: Right.
16: And then I feel like now, to Mahoney's point,
4: you're
16: kind of viewing it where it's like, you have so much money. I don't. It makes sense for me to be excited over this.
2: Yeah, I'm using this because I'm growing this.
4: Make us into Muppets. Hope that's fun. You know, but even that, I'm like, even that, like, I would say that, like, kind of a little wow factor.
2: And now it's
16: gone.
2: Like,
16: fizzled,
2: Yeah. And it felt special because we discovered it pretty early on.
4: Yeah.
2: And then everyone got their hands on it. And now you're like, ick. Yeah. Just gross. But, you know, uploading all of your information to AI can also be dangerous because, and that's one reason that people are starting to not trust that they've given it too much.
4: Oh, man, they got all my tax records.
2: Yeah. But if you have found yourself in a situation where all of your information is out there, let me introduce you to Incogni. 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
4: This is one of those ones that, you know, we talk about, Dave, and that we love and we use. Like,
2: yeah.
4: Because I will tell you, you know, privacy for me is important, you know, especially because, you know, my wife, my daughter, things of that nature.
2: That's coming from the most private man.
4: Well, because I know how dumb I am, and I know how easy it is for me to find information about people. Like, you've heard me talk on the show about, like, I should become a PI. It's much harder when your information has been wiped from the web with incognito.
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6: The roads remain clear. I'm Terry with a look at your morning commute. Your drive through the Truckee Meadows this Tuesday morning remains crash and incident free, although we have our usual slowdowns in and around the Spaghetti Bowl and on both major freeways. The drive out to USA Parkway has loosened up a little bit, especially in town, and is now moderate all the way out to the Parkway between Vista and Patrick. Light to moderate traffic reported on your drive out of the North Valleys on southbound 395 with a few slowdowns near Lemon Drive and Clear Acre. Light traffic reported on the commute out of Spanish Springs on southbound Pyramid Highway with a few slowdowns between Eagle Canyon and Los Altos. I'm Terry with a look at your morning commute.
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21: So if you are a big fan of Stranger Things on Netflix, Millie Bobby Brown and David Harbour, two of the main stars from that show, Netflix has decided to double down, and they are going to be doing a new series together. And it's just, it's kind of strange when we watch a show and the actors start out as pretty young kids and then they become full-on adults. But Millie Bobby Brown is like a full-grown woman now.
22: Yeah, she was 12 and now she's in her 20s.
21: Yeah, and this is a spy thriller show. It's being produced by Netflix and A24, which is that production production house that just keeps cranking out hit after hit. So Harbour is going to play the character of Matt Wolf, who is a disgraced former FBI agent turned security expert. And then Brown is going to play Rebecca, who's his estranged daughter and also a current FBI agent. So if you like the thriller style shows, I think that both of them will do a pretty good job.
22: I like David Harbour. I like Millie Bobby Brown. You know, she's done some stuff with Netflix, the Emma Holmes series that are pretty fun. Not great, but they're fun.
0: Enola Holmes.
22: Oh, is that what it is?
0: Yeah, okay. Some name that you and I have never
22: Sherlock
0: heard of.
22: Holmes' sister. Yeah. You know, it's good stuff. But you got to remember, about a year ago when the season finale of, or the series finale of Netflix's Stranger Things was coming to an end, there was a lot of talk about there was like strife between those two. And they were like, there was like this probably week or two cycle of like these stories coming out. And then at the premiere, they were together and they were like, no, we're friends and we're good. And now they're doing another series together. So you got to think, like, who was trying to smear that relationship?
21: And also, David Harbour had a couple of stories pop up in the news. It was nothing really
22: that egregious.
21: He's going
22: through a divorce with Lily Allen.
21: But do you remember he, like, stole somebody's hat at a bar in Hollywood?
22: He likes to drink.
21: And then, like, ran out of the bar. And you're like, what an odd story that is. Yeah.
22: But, I mean, I don't know if it necessarily was coming from those divorce proceedings that were going on.
0: Do you think Lily had some weird, like, jealousy towards her?
22: I don't know, but it's just weird that was such a thing for that period of time, and now we're seeing Netflix and Millie Bobby Brown and David Harbour coming together for hopefully another successful series.
21: So Mahoney, like, I know that he's one of your favorites. Happy 100th birthday to Mel Brooks.
22: The greatest of all time, man.
21: Yeah. There is 100 years old and still going strong.
22: There's a documentary on HBO Max right now that documents his life and his career, and I was lucky enough to see Mel Brooks in concert.
21: Did like a one-man show at
22: Las
21: Vegas.
22: Yeah, just talking about his life, talking about his kind of like what the documentary is about, and talking about his movies and all that stuff. And just a true artist, and the world is a better place because Mel Brooks is around. And so, you know, the fact that he's 100 years old, happy birthday to him, and we love you, Mel.
21: And finally, Supergirl is out. You guys have any interest in going to see that?
22: I do. You know, okay. I really like the girl who is playing Supergirl. If you remember from season one of House of the Dragons, she was the younger version. I thought the better actress, out of the two in that particular show.
21: She was the one that was hooking up with her uncle, right?
22: Yes. Yeah. I mean, you remember when they became, you know, she was the Targaryen, you know? And so the fact she was in the first Superman, I know there's a lot of, like, incels out there who are talking trash, like, you know, she's not pretty enough or what. It's like, shut up,
21: man.
22: James Gunn is running the DCU way better than the MCU has been run in years. So
21: didn't get number one at the box office, but did come in at number two.
22: It's behind Toy Story 5, which is a juggernaut. So it's going to do just fine.
21: And did $38 million, so pretty good.
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3: The roads remain clear. I'm Terry with a look at your morning commute. Your drive through the Truckee Meadows this Tuesday morning remains crash and incident free, although we have our usual slowdowns in and around the Spaghetti Bowl and on both major freeways. The drive out to USA Parkway has loosened up a little bit, especially in town, and is now moderate all the way out to the Parkway between Vista and Patrick. Light to moderate traffic reported on your drive out of the North Valleys on southbound 395 with a few slowdowns near Lemon Drive and Clear Acre. Light traffic reported on the commute out of Spanish Springs on southbound Pyramid Highway with a few slowdowns between Eagle Canyon and Los Altos. I'm Terry with a look at your morning commute.
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12: It was a pretty disgusting story that we had a couple of days ago where there was that woman that was accusing the Arby's employees of giving her herpes. And normally you're like, come on. But then they did an investigation and they found out there was a worker that was spitting into her sandwich. And then she ended up coming down with something, got suspicious, approached the Arby's. They did an investigation. And like you said, they found the footage of this worker just hawk-toing into their roast beef sandwich or whatever it was and transferring that illness that never goes away to that woman. So gross. But then we had a couple of other stories about like some people that were working at a fast food joint and a customer had asked for a refund because they messed up the order. And then it was at a Wendy's in this case, went into the trash and like pulled a bunch of food out of the garbage and made a new meal with that. And you're just like,
13: it kind of makes me have my stomach turn towards fast food kind of in general, because we've had so many stories like this that I'm a little in fear.
12: Well, we do have another one.
14: Great.
13: Mm-hmm.
15: Hey, gang, it's Billy, big fan, first-time caller. Hey, I was listening about the herpes spit at the Arby's. I'm 53, but in high school, I worked at a Hardee's. Hope you don't love Hardee's. But we actually had, before there was a home-style burger or fries at places, home-style from the front end meant that the customer was a dick and that we should spit on it. So I spit on so many burgers. We'd lose burgers in the floor and they'd be kicked under the grill and we'd warm them back up for people and get all the hairs off of them.
13: I hate you. I hate you.
15: We got
13: you.
15: Drunk one night. My buddy peed in the big 5-gallon pickle bucket. And then we served those pickles over about a 1-month period. So we'd see people from high school come in, we know, and be like, hey, no pickles. No pickles. No one ever knew, I guess because of the vinegar. And they ate those. Like, yeah, it was bad. They were serving roast beef. Then one dude almost cut his whole thumb off.
13: He keeps going?
15: Took him to the hospital. Nobody cleaned it. They just kept on making roast beef sandwiches. So. Yeah, I don't. That's why no restaurant, I will never send it back. If I order steak and you bring me chicken, guess I'm in the mood for chicken, y'all, because I don't like spit on my food. Hey, love y'all. Have a great day.
8: So, okay, goddamn, just stop. So the difference is, I think, because we all worked in the service industry and we know, and like there's nothing worse than dealing with terrible customers.
12: Right.
8: But you guys...
12: That's should, criminal activity.
8: Like, you're going, like, if you peed in the pickle bucket, you're just going after everybody who's eating there, like, who did nothing wrong.
12: Right. Yes.
8: So that is terrible. Like,
12: people are coming in there with their kids and stuff. What are you doing?
8: I waited tables, you know, bartended for probably 5-6 years.
12: Yeah.
8: And in that time, one time did the shoe seasoning happen from the cooks on a table that was a repeat offender who were abusive to the staff, didn't tip, and treated everybody like...
13: That's insane.
8: Not even on the second time that they've done this. This is like they were the last group of people in on a Saturday night at 11, right before, you know, our 10:59 when we closed at 11 with 15 people and wouldn't tip and treated people poorly.
13: That's still insane to me. I would just 86 them from the property. You're not allowed to come back.
8: It's bad management. You know, I mean, but the manager's like, well, I don't care that my team's going to get abused and treated like crap because we have a 15 top, so our check average is going to be good for the night.
13: Insane, insane. Mm-hmm. I've never messed with someone's food. Like that to me is... I can't even fathom. I can't even fathom peeing in a pickle jar.
8: That's insane.
13: I can't imagine spitting on someone's food. I really cannot. It makes me seriously violently angry and like, I'm having like my stomach's turning right now thinking about how many people who have done that to me.
8: You do complain a lot.
13: Speed up.
12: Every time you do leave the studio, by the way.
8: Yeah,
12: Mahoney does put he does put his balls in your coffee.
13: Oh my God. I thought I had a salty rim.
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5: The roads are now clear. I'm Terry with a look at your morning commute. Your drive through the Truckee Meadows this Tuesday morning is now crash and incident free, although we have our usual slowdowns in and around the Spaghetti Bowl and on both major freeways. The drive out to USA Parkway is running pretty nicely at the moment on eastbound 80 between Vista and Patrick. Your commute out of the North Valleys is flowing nicely on southbound 395 with a few slowdowns between Lemon Drive and the Spaghetti Bowl. Moderate traffic reported on the drive out of Spanish Springs on southbound Pyramid Highway, but watch out for a few slowdowns between Eagle Canyon and Los Altos. I'm Terry with a look at your morning commute.
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24: So, you guys ready for some more family secrets?
25: Oh, brother.
24: Let's start off with some good old-fashioned racism.
25: Oh, God.
26: Hi, my name's Shayna. I got one of those family secret things y'all were talking about. Love y'all's show, by the way. Went ahead and my mom, for years, terrible, bigot, racist, especially hated Spanish people for some reason, had no clue why. Anyway, after she passed, I did a DNA test. And it turns out that I am 40% Spanish. Like, I'm like 60% Acadian, you know, because I'm from South Louisiana, but 40% Spanish, which was Mexican mixed with a little native. So my great-grandma was actually Creole, and her grandfather was actually formerly a slave, whose last name was De Negro, which means the black. So he wouldn't take his slave master's name when he was free. So the whole time, my mom and her family were masking the fact that they actually were Spanish, Creole, and black. And I'm Whitey McWhiterson, but I thought it was crazy that I was always fighting with her about how terrible and racist she was. It turns out she was hating herself. Wait, just thought y'all want to hear that one.
25: Well, but you're not white. But hold on, but no, you're not white.
26: No, but she's thought her whole life that she was Whitey McWhiterson, as she's...
25: Oh, okay. Yeah. I heard that as her just being, well, and I'm over here just Whitey McWhiterson. I'm like, well, no, that's not how genes
26: I think that's
25: and
26: what she
25: works.
26: Thought because her grandma was always so prejudiced against everyone else. And it turns out, like, what
27: we're all from the same place at some point if you go back far enough, you know, the cradle of... what do they call that? Cradle of humanity?
26: Is that what they call it?
25: Man.
26: The cradle of humanity?
27: Something like that. Yeah, you know, or
25: don't
27: something.
25: Don't get out deep on us.
26: I mean, she's had a racist grandma.
25: But we all have seen.
27: When you go back, all we are is horny and hungry. I mean, like,
25: primal,
27: at the root point of all of us, that's all we are.
26: Yeah, don't act like you're better than someone. We're all just horny and hungry
27: yep.
26: and want a little bit of money.
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8: So, Audrey, you've talked about this before, how the next generation that's on the way, you think is going to be very much like the Jackass generation.
14: Oh, yeah, like Gen Alpha.
8: Yeah.
14: Yeah, I think they're 1,000% going to be, because they have, like, our generation and your generation, Dave, the millennials, Gen X, raising this next group. And they're listening to, like, the butt rock music, and they're kind of, you know, getting back into what their parents were into, and it's not, like, the clean aesthetic anymore.
8: Right.
14: It's kind of grungy and a little bit more dirty, and they've got e-bikes, and they're going fast on the e-bikes.
8: And the fact that there's still, like, a new Jackass movies coming out is kind of wild.
9: Like, if you damn think it, man, they're all old.
14: Yeah. Johnny Knoxville's highly rated, by the way.
9: All the Jackass movies are great.
14: But this one is the highest rated Jackass of all time.
9: Well, they're getting better.
14: Almost like 100% fresh. The first one, I think, was the lowest rated.
8: Yeah, I mean, Jackass, you know, back in the day was a really a revolutionary thing, and now it's just, it's not, but somehow they found a way to keep that thing going. But I'm with you, Mahoney. Anytime I see you know, pub for the new Jackass movie, I'm like, guys, you're gonna break a hip.
14: Yeah. That's even better for the brand.
9: No, but it's not, though. I'm just like, God, we're getting

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4: The roads are now clear. I'm Terry with a look at your morning commute. Your drive through the Truckee Meadows this Tuesday morning is now crash and incident free. Although we have our usual slowdowns in and around the Spaghetti Bowl and on both major freeways. The drive out to USA Parkway is running pretty nicely at the moment on eastbound 80 between Vista and Patrick. Your commute out of the North Valleys is flowing nicely on southbound 395 with a few slowdowns between Lemon Drive and the Spaghetti Bowl. Moderate traffic reported on the drive out of Spanish Springs on southbound Pyramid Highway, but watch out for a few slowdowns between Eagle Canyon and Los Altos. I'm Terry with a look at your morning commute.
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6: Happy Tuesday. Forecaster Anthony Ramos from News 4 here with a look at your Lake Tahoe weather. Today, the 70s are back on the board. 71 degrees is the forecasted high with plenty of sunshine. Winds will be out of the west between 5 and 10 miles an hour, gusting upwards of 20. Tonight, mostly clear skies with a low near 37 degrees. That's your News 4 Weather Authority forecast.
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18: Audrey, I know that you're a big fan of this guy. I'm assuming that some people aren't going to know who he is, even though he is a really big deal in his world. But Noah Kahan, he's, you know, been selling out Madison Square Garden, you know, and all these huge arenas around the country for the last couple of years. But he's relatively new on the scene, I would say. In the last few years, he's really exploded and become really popular. But he's become so popular that it's problematic. And I mean that in the sense that some of his fans are so dedicated to not only going to his show, but not missing any of the concert, that they are defecating in their seats.
19: Oh, hell.
18: Where they stand.
20: There's always one song you can miss.
18: you can
1: as a person who exclusively listens to Noah Connett's both of his albums on repeat, start to finish, forward, backwards, there's always a song you can miss.
18: He is now imploring his fans at his live concerts to stop pooping in their seats. In fact, he took it so far to make the entire audience swear that they were no longer going to poop where they stand.
2: I solemnly swear. I will not sh** my pants. And if I do, I won't take it from my pants and put it on the floor. Okay, thank you. I'll have a minute. Hang on. National Center for IBS, Colitis, and Diarrhea. It's actually 1 in 4 adults suffers from IBS. I'm so sorry. F*** it all you f***ing want.
1: That is, first of all, hilarious. I love him so much. But, I mean, it kind of sounds like that's like an intimate concert. That's like an arena. Or not an arena, but that's like a stadium full of fans.
18: Well, so it actually happened. I guess he was doing a show in Philadelphia, and somebody defecated in their seat area. No. And the problem that he had is that they left it there. And so his whole thing is like, hey, guys, like, there are real people that are working at this venue.
1: We have to clean this up.
18: You got to go through and, you know, scoop up all of the leftover beer bottles and cups and stuff like that. Yeah. That's normal. It's a bit above and beyond the call of duty, pardon the pun, to have to scoop up somebody's poo because they couldn't miss a single song.
1: Man, I mean, like I said, there's always a song that you can go and get a beer, go to the bathroom, go buy merch.
18: Well, that's the thing is that, you know, we live in 2026 where you can, ahead of time, look at the set list, you know, so you can know which
19: have
18: song.
19: An idea.
18: Yeah, like that's a new one that I don't know, or I don't really like that song. You can, there is ways to prevent this. I've heard about people at festivals peeing their pants before, because like if it's a big festival and you're all the way up front, you know, getting back to that position, if it's open seating, is impossible to do.
1: They're so wearing diapers now, Dave.
18: I can kind of understand peeing your pants, kind of. Pooping your pants is unhinged.
19: Yeah, and also, nobody's music's that good.
18: It's just not.
19: Nobody.
18: No.
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11: Some of the biggest rock songs ever released. You are trying to figure out what they are with 30 seconds on the clock for each one of them. And Allison is joining us today. Allison, you got Mahoney and Audrey available as Lifeline should you need them today. Are you ready for your first one?
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0: 17,000 people made the conscious choice to watch that, including us.
1: Whatever words you want, King.
0: Yeah.
1: whatever lyrics you want.
0: All right, Allison, do you know it?
2: Wasn't sure until the very end, but I think it's Nirvana, Smells Like Teen Spirit.
0: It is.
3: Nicely done. Something very like loose interpretation of it.
0: All right, the next one here is the surf guitar cover. I don't know why Mahoney has hyperfixated on these, but he keeps sending over this dude that's playing his surf guitar. Here we go. It's got 9,000 views.

0: That's really, really, really hard.
1: It's really hard to do. Allison, you should see how hard Mahoney was rocking.
2: Oh, hell yeah.
1: Yeah, he just loves it so much. Do you know it?
3: I think that's Rush, Spirit of the Radio.
1: Yeah.
0: Wow. Yeah. Great job.
1: All right, I'm taking away your lifelines. You don't need them. You're doing too well. You get 2 full points. All you need is one more, and we'll move on to the most popular one of the day by a long shot. 830,000 views on this one. Full point here gets you the win.

0: notoriously hard to cover, but pretty good job there. Over to you, Allison, for the win.
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7: So, guys, we have a candidate for Mom of the Year. You ready for this?
8: No.
7: I know. Don't worry. This isn't like a mom and like a little kid. This is a mom with a 21-year-old daughter. So, you know, these are adults at least.
8: Okay.
7: You know? When there's like child neglect, I'm with you. It's like, that's sad. But in this case, tell me if you guys agree with this. So there is a mom who was, and for whatever reason, posting about this. And I don't know if she was the mom posting it originally or if it was the daughter. But either way, the mom has defended herself. But tell me if you guys think that this is appropriate. So they had a trip planned to Turks and Caicos. And they were all both very excited because, you know, going to Turks and Caicos, beautiful,
8: pretty
7: all
8: cool,
7: that stuff.
8: Yeah.
7: But obviously, out of the country, you need a passport to go to Turks and Caicos. And I guess her daughter only realized at the very last second that her passport was expired. Now, this just happened to my sister or to my wife's brother.
9: Mahoney and his wife.
7: It happens all the time because, like, you're not normally looking at your passport unless you're planning a trip. And a lot of times, maybe you're getting ready for your trip, and then you look at your passport, you're like, oh my God, it's expired recently.
8: Right.
7: And getting a new one rushed, sometimes that's difficult. It can be done. But in this case, it was not able to be done. And so the mom decided, well, I'm going to Turks and Caicos without her. And she...
9: hilarious. Yes, you paid for it. Go.
7: Well, that's what she was saying. Her defense was that, hey, look, I couldn't easily reschedule this. And my daughter, who is 21 years old, by the way, you know, she is an adult. She's very forgetful. And this is tough love.
9: I don't disagree with anything that she's saying.
7: Really?
9: Go to Turkey. What? Yes, go.
8: I'm not ruining my vacation.
9: Because you didn't do what you needed to do.
8: Yeah, that's on you. Like, figure it out. Like,
9: and also, you're a grown-up. And I'm a grown-up, and I'm your mother. I'm going on vacation. Absolutely.
8: Yes. Like, I've taken the time off work. I've paid for everything.
7: I'm shocked that you guys have this take.
9: Without question, I'm still going.
7: I don't think I would leave my kid behind.
9: She's 21, not 10.
7: Well, okay, so there's a couple of things that matter. If you told her, that's different. But if, like, she just happened to look at her passport the day before and realize it's expired, to be like... deuces. See you later.
9: But also, I say, she's 21 years old. We're not talking about, like, you're crushing the dreams of the 13-year-old.
7: Yeah.
9: She can go back to Turks and Caicos again. She's 21 years old. I understand that that's pretty brutal, but mom already also paid for all of the hotels and all of the flights
8: and all that
9: and
8: stuff.
9: And all of the things that are going to be, you know, a part of this vacation.
7: I just don't feel like I could really have a good time on vacation knowing that I left my kid behind and they're devastated.
8: Once you get there... turn off your phone. It's fine.
7: I didn't get the international plan.
8: Yeah, sorry, exactly. Yeah. You're not taking any calls, and you'll deal with it when you get back. When you're on island time, man, you're on island time.
9: But, I mean, I hear you, but I think you're also thinking of your kids as, like, little right now and how brutal it would be and heartbreaking it would be for your 10, 7, 5, 4, 3, 2, 1-year-old.
8: Yeah, she just got dealt with the teenage years, man.
9: Yes,
8: so she's
9: this girl is in college. You know what I mean? She's already, like, this is a grown-up human being who was, you know, forgetful, sure, but also, like, what is mom going to do? Also be out of thousands of dollars herself because you forgot?
8: Yeah, I'm supposed to sit at home for the next 2 weeks because I've already got my work vacation plan. Nah.
9: No way.
8: No.
7: Wow, y'all are ice cold, man.
9: I mean, that's not necessarily ice cold. That's just, like, the actions of your consequences. Huh. Or the consequences of your actions.
7: Yeah, that.
9: I mean, true.
10: That's a wrap. Well, it's about time. 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

0: Reno's Rock Station, Rock 104.5 with Breaking Benjamin. There's something wicked. Good morning. I am Jay Slater. It's Tuesday morning. It's Taco Tuesday, and it's National Social Media Day, where the average person spends 141 minutes a day on social media. That's over 2 hours. 5.4 billion people use social media in 2025. 84% of Americans say they use YouTube. 71% of Americans have used Facebook, while 50% have used Instagram. So there you go, some statistics. It doesn't have the statistic for TikTok, but I have a feeling that there's a lot of people using TikTok. So there you go. Happy National Social Media Day. Post about it.
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5: Hi there, happy Tuesday. Forecaster Anthony Ramos from News 4 with a look at your weather in Reno. Today, plenty of sunshine. The 80s are back. Our forecasted high is 84 degrees. The winds will return as well out of the west between 10 and 15 miles an hour, gusting upwards of 25. Tonight, mostly clear skies with a low near 54 degrees. That's your News 4 Weather Authority forecast.
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Had Ozzy before that. Coming up in the 11 o'clock hour, well, we have another opportunity for you to qualify for the trip to South Dakota. 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

0: 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Got Nirvana coming up, Sleep Theory, Jet, and the Summer of Fun Sounder. So when you hear it, be caller number 12. Or, yeah, caller number 12 at 775-737-5368. Keep that number handy, too, because during the 4 o'clock Daily Double, Chris is going to play one band, two songs. If you can identify the band and two song titles, then you're going to go see Alter Bridge, Big Wreck, and Tim Montana at the Grand Exposition Hall at the Silver Legacy on Saturday, December 5th. 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
4: Happy Tuesday. Forecaster Anthony Ramos from News 4 here with a look at your Lake Tahoe weather. Today, the 70s are back on the board. 71 degrees is the forecasted high with plenty of sunshine. Winds will be out of the west between 5 and 10 miles an hour, gusting upwards of 20. Tonight, mostly clear skies with a low near 37 degrees. That's your News 4 Weather Authority forecast.
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1: 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Got the 90s at noon on the way. We'll hear from Metallica, System of a Down, and Prodigy.

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Reno's Rock Station, Rock 104.5. Taking you back to 1992, the 90s at noon. June 30th, 1992 is when Suicidal Tendencies would release Art of Rebellion, featuring that one, Nobody Hears. And then it was in 1998, this little band called System of a Down would release their debut album featuring this one. Here's Sugar, Rock 104.5.

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0: wrapping up the 90s at noon on Rock 104.5 with Ozzy. Before that, Prodigy, Firestarter. It was on this day in 1997 that Prodigy would release Fat of the Land. System of a Down with Sugar, their debut record, came out on this day in 1998. Suicidal Tendencies, Nobody Hears, Art of Rebellion, released on June 30th, 1992. And we started the 90s at noon with Metallica. I am Jay Slater. Happy birthday to you if you are celebrating a birthday today. You share this day with Phil Anselmo from Pantera, Down, Superjoint, Ritual, the singer for those three bands, 58 years old today. Mike Tyson is 60 years old. Yngwie Malmsteen is 63. Vincent D'Onofrio is 67 years old. You might know him as Kingpin in the MCU, starting with the Daredevil series. He was also Private Pyle in Full Metal Jacket. And David Alan Grier from In Living Color, 70 years old today. It was on this day in 1993 that The Firm, starring Tom Cruise, was released. And on this day in 1994, Stone Gossard and Jeff Ament from Pearl Jam testified at a congressional hearing concerning rising concert ticket prices. F Ticketmaster.
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3: Hey, hey, Peach. Forecaster Irina Plunkett here with your Reno forecast. Tonight, clear skies with breezy winds and a low of 51. Tomorrow kicks off a long string of 80-degree days starting on Wednesday all the way through Friday. The 4th of July also looks beautiful with a high of, get this, 95 degrees. That's your Weather Authority forecast.
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0: Rock 104.5 Falling in Reverse featuring Jelly Roll, All My Life. And man, those two guys have a lot of drama in their lives. Ronnie Radke, Jelly Roll. I mean, you got the divorce situation happening with Jelly Roll and Bunny XO, and we're finding out more details about Jelly Roll's personal life than we probably ever wanted to know. And of course, Ronnie Radke, not without his share of controversy, you know, the whole thing with Tommy Lee's wife and all that. So those two guys, you know, make a song like All My Life, and I guess it's just, maybe it's autobiographical. We got the best new rock from Kingdom Collapse coming up next on Rock 104.5. Well, maybe not coming up next, but during the next block of rock. How's that? Oh,
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2: Hey, PH forecaster Raina Plunkett here with your South Lake Tahoe forecast. Tonight, clear skies with a low around 36 degrees. Tomorrow, sunshine and a high of 75. We'll also push into the 80s ahead of the Independence Day weekend with a high on the 4th of July of 86 degrees under sunny, beautiful skies. It's going to be amazing up by the lake. That's your Weather 30 forecast.
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0: Rock 104.5 out of San Antonio, Texas. That is a band called Kingdom Collapse, and I feel that you're going to be hearing a lot from them in the future. That is Survivor, the best new rock on Rock 104.5. Had Bush and Slipknot before that. Good afternoon. I am Jay Slater. Chris Payne going to be coming up during the 4 o'clock Daily Double. He's got your chance to win tickets to see Tim Montana, Big Wreck, and, of course, Alter Bridge, December 5th at the Grand Exposition Hall at the Silver Legacy. 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

Ice Nine Kills, they put on incredible live performances. There is the Best New Rock, Twisting the Knife, featuring McKenna Grace. We got the Best New Rock from Black Label Society on the way.

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0: Chevelle, Pal Horse, Reno's Rock Station, Rock 104.5. On the way, we will hear from Linkin Park, throwing Puddle of Mud and Godsmack. Good afternoon. I am Jay Slater. Hope you're having yourself a fantastic Tuesday. It's Taco Tuesday. Get on out there and support some of your favorite local Mexican establishments. Grab yourself some tacos. Maybe a you don't have to just have tacos. I mean, it is Taco Tuesday, but, you know, a nice, you know, burrito would work, a quesadilla, whatever it is. Just get on out there and enjoy. And don't forget that the Summer of Fun is happening. That's right. We got trips to so many great places like Grand Canyon, Yellowstone National Park, and many more. Now, this week, we are sending you to South Dakota. 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
6: Hey, hey, Peach. Forecaster Irina Plunkett here with your Reno forecast. Tonight, clear skies with breezy winds and a low of 51. Tomorrow kicks off a long string of 80-degree days starting on Wednesday all the way through Friday. The 4th of July also looks beautiful with a high of, get this, 95 degrees. That's your Weather Authority forecast.
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0: 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Best new rock from Breaking Benjamin on the way. Something Wicked. We also got Chris Payne coming up. Your afternoon overdrive. Your Y2K rock at 5 o'clock. He's taking you back to the 2000s, bringing you some stuff that you might have forgotten about and some stuff that you are definitely familiar with as well. Your 4 o'clock daily double. Tickets to see Alter Bridge. There's a band that could get played during Y2K rock. Also, Big Wreck and Tim Montana performing at this show on December 5th at the Grand Exposition Hall over at the Silver Legacy. He's got those tickets as well. That's all coming up with Chris Payne, the Afternoon Overdrive on Rock 104.5.
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King Benjamin, Something Wicked, Rock 104.5, the best new rock. I am Jay Slater. Time for me to get out of here. Have yourself a wonderful day. We will talk to you again tomorrow. Chris Payne up next. Bye-bye now.

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7: Hey, PH forecastery, Raina Plunkett here with your South Lake Tahoe forecast. Tonight, clear skies with a low around 36 degrees. Tomorrow, sunshine and a high of 75. We'll also push into the 80s ahead of the Independence Day weekend with a high on the 4th of July of 86 degrees under sunny, beautiful skies. It's going to be amazing up by the lake. That's your Weather 30 forecast.
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0: 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Hello?
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0: Are you there?
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0: Travis, I would like you to try back tomorrow. You're caller 11 right now. 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Hello? 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
3: Hi.
0: Are you there?
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0: 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Eva Under Fire will be on the road with Five Finger Death Punch. And we told you earlier in the program that if you go to livenation.com, in fact, we shared this link with you. 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
1: God bless the World Cup, not because of the soccer, but because of the fans from all around the world, showing Americans how to get along. 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A guy from Argentina high-fiving a guy from Morocco. A South Korean woman sharing a table with fans from Mexico. Maybe we could learn something. 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
4: Hey, Peach Forecaster, Irina Plunkett here with your Reno forecast. Tonight, clear skies with breezy winds and a low of 51. Tomorrow kicks off a long string of 80-degree days starting on Wednesday all the way through Friday. The 4th of July also looks beautiful with a high of, get this, 95 degrees. That's your Weather Authority forecast.
0: It's almost time for the 4th of July, and it's on your neighborhood butcher. 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

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One of my all-time favorite things about working with the Reno Aces, being the MC for the team, is when we have a rally at the end of the eighth inning going into the top of the ninth, we have the lead. We play this song here in the stadium. Everybody sings along. The next time you find yourself at Greater Nevada Field, fingers crossed being a week from today, as we face the Round Rock Express and we have that lead and this is played, I want to hear you sing this out loud.

0: Rock 104.5, Papa Roach on the program this afternoon. That release going back now 4 years to the record Ego Trip. Their new full-length album will be out in the latter part of summer into fall. As we get closer to that, we'll give you more information. If your kids are those who know about Santa Claus and believe in Santa Claus, you may want to ask them to leave the room, or you may want to like drop the volume on this story, because there is a 75-year-old man legally named Santa Claus who lives in Louisiana, who's recently arrested during a child exploitation operation. Yep, the police allege that Claus used a dating app to arrange a meeting with an undercover detective posing as a 15-year-old boy. It continues to get worse, all right? During the conversations, investigators allege he discussed engaging in sexual acts before arranging to meet the purported teen. Detectives then took Claus, who sports a thick head of white hair and a long bushy beard, into custody without incident after he arrived at the predetermined meeting location. Definitely one of these moments where you're like, come on. The arrest came during an undercover child exploitation operation conducted over the weekend by the Kenner Police Department's Criminal Investigations Division, according to the agency. And according to the department, the charges filed during the operation included computer-aided solicitation of a minor, indecent behavior with a juvenile, and indecent behavior involving grooming. Santa.
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0: Catch Queensryche and Slaughter at the Grand Sierra Sunday, September 6th. Motley Crue brings the return of the Carnival of Sins tour to the Toyota Amphitheater in Wheatland on September 23rd. And the Funeral Portrait are back in Northern Nevada at Cargo Concert Hall on Thursday, November 19th. 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
5: Uh-oh, we've got more crashes on the road. This time being reported on 580 northbound at Neal Road. Also one on 80 eastbound and 580. That's eastbound to southbound, right in the middle of the spaghetti bowl. Be ready for that, okay? That's going to cause a slowdown coming in and out of the interchange. I'm also still seeing a disruption due to that crash that happened on 80 westbound right in front of the Sparks Marina. That's causing a long line coming from Vista Boulevard. So just as you start to pick up speed coming off that on-ramp, you're going to have to slow down. 80 westbound back at USA Parkway is still flooded with wheels, too. That's happening basically from USA Parkway all the way to Lockwood. And 395 northbound is almost at a standstill with the amount of vehicles from the Spaghetti Bowl up to Panther Valley.
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